sort of learned to talk. And in December, Amy's luck was rotten while singing Die Frau and Schatten. Without warning, lost her voice, a twist of fate.

In January, Cousin Fred, we found him in the attic dead. In February's odd adventure, Father lost his dentures. In March, Fiona had a fright.

0: he'll walk.
1: And even sort of learned to talk. And in December, Emmy's luck was rotten while singing Die Frau and Schatten. Without warning, lost her voice. 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